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3: Tonight, expect a few showers and thunderstorms with a low of plus 18. Wednesday is going to be mainly cloudy with a 30% chance of rain and a high of plus 25. While Wednesday night is going to stay cloudy with a 60% chance of rain and a low of plus 17. For your local 5-day forecast, you can download our Discover Estevan app.
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2: Tonight, expect scattered showers and a chance of a thunderstorm and a low of plus 18. Wednesday is going to be mainly cloudy with a few showers possible and a high of plus 25, with a 60% chance of showers on Wednesday night and a low of plus 17. For your local five-day forecast, you can download our Discover Estevan app.
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2: Tonight, expect scattered showers and a chance of a thunderstorm and a low of plus 18. Wednesday is going to be mainly cloudy with a few showers possible and a high of plus 25, with a 60% chance of showers on Wednesday night and a low of plus 17. For your local five-day forecast, you can download our Discover Estevan app.
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3: Tonight, expect a few showers and thunderstorms with a low of plus 18. Wednesday is going to be mainly cloudy with a 30% chance of rain and a high of plus 25. While Wednesday night is going to stay cloudy with a 60% chance of rain and a low of plus 17. For your local 5-day forecast, you can download our Discover Estevan app.
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3: Tonight, expect scattered showers and a chance of a thunderstorm and a low of plus 18. Wednesday is going to be mainly cloudy with a few showers possible and a high of plus 25, with a 60% chance of showers on Wednesday night and a low of plus 17. For your local five-day forecast, you can download our Discover Estevan app.
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2: Tonight, expect a few showers and thunderstorms with a low of plus 18. Wednesday is going to be mainly cloudy with a 30% chance of rain and a high of plus 25. While Wednesday night is going to stay cloudy with a 60% chance of rain and a low of plus 17. For your local five-day forecast, you can download our Discover Estevan app.
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3: Tonight, expect scattered showers and a chance of a thunderstorm and a low of plus 18. Wednesday is going to be mainly cloudy with a few showers possible and a high of plus 25, with a 60% chance of showers on Wednesday night and a low of plus 17. For your local five-day forecast, you can download our Discover Estevan app.
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7: Tonight, expect a few showers and thunderstorms with a low of plus 18. Wednesday is going to be mainly cloudy with a 30% chance of rain and a high of plus 25. While Wednesday night is going to stay cloudy with a 60% chance of rain and a low of plus 17. For your local 5-day forecast, you can download our Discover Estevan app.
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4: Tonight, expect scattered showers and a chance of a thunderstorm and a low of plus 18. Wednesday is going to be mainly cloudy with a few showers possible and a high of plus 25, with a 60% chance of showers on Wednesday night and a low of plus 17. For your local five-day forecast, you can download our Discover Estevan app.
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2: Tonight, expect a few showers and thunderstorms with a low of plus 18. Wednesday is going to be mainly cloudy with a 30% chance of rain and a high of plus 25. While Wednesday night is going to stay cloudy with a 60% chance of rain and a low of plus 17. For your local 5-day forecast, you can download our Discover Estevan app.
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3: Tonight, expect scattered showers and a chance of a thunderstorm and a low of plus 18. Wednesday is going to be mainly cloudy with a few showers possible and a high of plus 25, with a 60% chance of showers on Wednesday night and a low of plus 17. For your local five-day forecast, you can download our Discover Estevan app.
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2: Tonight, expect a few showers and thunderstorms with a low of plus 18. Wednesday is going to be mainly cloudy with a 30% chance of rain and a high of plus 25. While Wednesday night is going to stay cloudy with a 60% chance of rain and a low of plus 17. For your local five-day forecast, you can download our Discover Estevan app.
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3: Tonight, expect scattered showers and a chance of a thunderstorm and a low of plus 18. Wednesday is going to be mainly cloudy with a few showers possible and a high of plus 25, with a 60% chance of showers on Wednesday night and a low of plus 17. For your local five-day forecast, you can download our Discover Estevan app.
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4: Tonight, expect a few showers and thunderstorms with a low of plus 18. Wednesday is going to be mainly cloudy with a 30% chance of rain and a high of plus 25. While Wednesday night is going to stay cloudy with a 60% chance of rain and a low of plus 17. For your local 5-day forecast, you can download our Discover Estevan app.
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2: Tonight, expect scattered showers and a chance of a thunderstorm in a low of plus 18. Wednesday is going to be mainly cloudy with a few showers possible and a high of plus 25, with a 60% chance of showers on Wednesday night and a low of plus 17. For your local five-day forecast, you can download our Discover Estevan app.
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3: Tonight, expect a few showers and thunderstorms with a low of plus 18. Wednesday is going to be mainly cloudy with a 30% chance of rain and a high of plus 25. While Wednesday night is going to stay cloudy with a 60% chance of rain and a low of plus 17. For your local five-day forecast, you can download our Discover Estevan app.
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3: Tonight, expect scattered showers and a chance of a thunderstorm and a low of plus 18. Wednesday is going to be mainly cloudy with a few showers possible and a high of plus 25, with a 60% chance of showers on Wednesday night and a low of plus 17. For your local five-day forecast, you can download our Discover Estevan app.
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3: Tonight, expect scattered showers and a chance of a thunderstorm in a low of plus 18. Wednesday is going to be mainly cloudy with a few showers possible and a high of plus 25, with a 60% chance of showers on Wednesday night and a low of plus 17. For your local 5-day forecast, you can download our Discover Estevan app.
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2: Tonight, expect scattered showers and a chance of a thunderstorm and a low of plus 18. Wednesday is going to be mainly cloudy with a few showers possible and a high of plus 25, with a 60% chance of showers on Wednesday night and a low of plus 17. For your local five-day forecast, you can download our Discover Estevan app.
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3: Tonight, expect scattered showers and a chance of a thunderstorm and a low of plus 18. Wednesday is going to be mainly cloudy with a few showers possible and a high of plus 25, with a 60% chance of showers on Wednesday night and a low.

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0: There's Dustin Lynch and Jelly Roll Chevrolet on Country 106.1. Good morning. Hope you're having a fantastic Wednesday. That's right. We're already at Wednesday. Sitting at 14 on and off showers throughout the day. High of 25. Risk of a thunderstorm. And coming up today, it's going to be a busy day. We're going to be at Tim Hortons for their camp day, as well as we got a charity barbecue happening down at Soros Family Pharmacy in support of Estevan Brain Boogie. That's going to be from 11 to 1. We'll be at Tim Hortons from 8 to 10. So it's going to be a very, very busy morning. And of course, we're going to catch you up on all the things that you need to know right here in Estevan. We'll fill you in on the weather and the sports as well.
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0: There's High Valley. I'm leaving you on Country 106.1. Good morning. Hope you're having a fantastic Wednesday in Estevan. We're sitting at 14. I have 25, some chances of on and off showers throughout the day, as well as the risk of a thunderstorm. And that thunder was cracking loud last night, that's for sure. But a little bit of sunshine for today, as today is also Tim Hortons Camp Day. Hope to see you on down there. All proceeds from hot and iced coffee sales are going to be donated to Tim Hortons Foundation Camps. And coffee sold on Camp Day, they help support the mission of Tim Hortons Foundation Camps, which is to help youth from underserved communities achieve their full potential. Come on down to Tim Hortons today. We'll love to see you. Grab a coffee, hot or iced. And if you're not a coffee drinker, don't worry. There is also some donuts. You can purchase a donation badge or a Camp Day bracelet with the proceeds supporting Tim Camps. Hope to see you on down there later this morning. We'll be there from 8 to 10.
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12: Today, a few morning showers give way to mostly cloudy skies with a high of 25. That'll feel closer to 30 this afternoon with the Humidex. Tonight, there's still a chance of showers and a low of 16. Then tomorrow brings a mix of sun and cloud with a high of 26. Find your full five-day forecast anytime at discoverestevan.com.
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Tucker Wetmore, 321 on Country 106.1. Good morning. Happy Wednesday in Estevan this morning. Chances of showers throughout the day. High today of 25. This morning we're sitting at 14. Here's Taylor Swift. I knew it. I knew you.

0: Taylor Swift, I knew it. I knew you on Country 106.1. Good morning. Hope you're having a wonderful Wednesday. Sitting at 14 this morning, high of 25, on and off showers as well as a risk of a thunderstorm for today. Hopefully those won't be sticking around for too long. And there are some power outages in Estevan if you already haven't noticed. However, we spoke with Sask Power. They said that they are aware and they have dispatched some crews out to go and figure out what's the cause of the problem and the ETA of when the power will be back on. Once we know more information, we will let you know.
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14: The rain is moving out, but keep the umbrella close by. Today's morning showers taper off, leaving mostly cloudy skies with a high of 25. It will feel closer, though, to 30 later this afternoon with the Humidex. Tonight, there's still a chance of showers with a low of 16. Tomorrow brings a mix of sun and cloud with a high of 26 before sunshine and 31 return on Friday. Find your full 5-day forecast anytime at discoverestevan.com.
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1: Good morning and happy Wednesday. We are back with our question of the day today. It's a simple one. I think everyone at least has one of these. But what is a weird food combination that you like?
2: So I had to think about this one so hard, and I don't know if I have a regular thing that I would count for this, but I do recall within like the last month or so, and I can't remember what it was for, but me and my kids had sushi and craft dinner, and it was awesome.
1: That is weird, but I believe that that is also awesome. I'd totally be in for trying that. Yeah, I've been cooking craft dinner for years. I'm a pro at it.
2: Are you a one glugger or a two glugger?
1: One glugger.
2: Good. Okay, what do you have for your weird combo?
1: So I've been told this is weird by Lois in our office here, as well as my wife. But when I get home from work, it's normally like I haven't ate lunch, so I cook myself a little bit of lunch. Put some bread in the toaster, get it all nice and toasty, throw some peanut butter on it, and then I'll scramble up an egg and kind of throw that on top and eat it as like a open face sandwich. Mm. And people are just like, that's disgusting. So how is that disgusting? You have eggs and toast all the time.
2: But yeah, we want to know everybody else's favorite weird food combinations. Hit us up on Sun at 634-1023.
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3: Today marks the opening of the designated strychnine application period for Richardson ground squirrel control in approved RMs and counties in Saskatchewan and Alberta. Saskatchewan's Agriculture Minister David Merritt says producers finally have access to a tool they've been requesting.
4: And obviously we had some challenges with some of the delays and things like that, but you know, I mean, this is a program that, you know, we got for this year and for next year. I'm very, very hopeful that we can get strychnine back in so we don't have to have restricted applications as far as when we get the application, but it just comes back onto the market stream for the industry here.
3: Merritt says access to the product is important as gopher populations continue causing significant crop and forage losses. For Golden West, I'm Glendale Allen Vossler.
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12: 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This is my country. I love my country. 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
1: There's Chase Matthew, darling, on Country 106.1. Good morning. Hope you're having a fantastic Wednesday in Estevan. We're sitting at 14. High today of 25 with on and off showers as well as the risk of a thunderstorm for today. And right now I'm going to kick things over to Daniel for an interview.
2: Happy Tuesday. 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Thank you so much for joining us here today.
3: Always happy to be here.
2: And I'm so happy that we're actually going to be joining you tomorrow. We have our next Taste of Summer charity barbecue with Kingston Midstream. It'll be in support of the Estevan Brain Boogie. And this is so nice because it coincides with your third annual Customer Appreciation Day.
3: That's right. And it's also the third annual Brain Boogie coming to Estevan.
2: And yeah, it sounds like we have a great setup for tomorrow. Huge shout out to Senchuk Ford. They said we could kind of use a part of their parking lot because we know there's going to be a lot of people stopping by.
3: Our customers enjoy bringing chairs, sitting, visiting with each other. So certainly you can pop by or you can plan to stay for the full 2-hour event.
2: Now, to coincide with how you've done these barbecues in the past, we're saying the food, the hot dog and hamburger and drink is by donation, no set price. But of course, if people don't have the means to donate, that's fine as well.
3: We'd just like to see everyone out and we'll figure out the finances after, making sure that all funds raised are in support of the Saskatchewan Acquired Brain Injury Association.
2: Exactly. And we should talk about a few of the other things that you have going on with the Customer Appreciation Day. As I understand it, there could be some samples, maybe some raffles as well.
3: Yeah, we want to encourage everyone eat outside, but then please come in, greet our staff. We'll be showing off some of the many food options available in store with some free samples, as well as multiple raffle baskets to put your name in and win.
2: That is really cool. And this will be nice as well. Of course, it's been so hot over the last few days. And I just found this out. You actually have a little bit of a shady spot in behind the store where people would be able to eat as well.
3: That's right. Or if they'd like to play some yard games, cornhole, everybody's welcome.
2: I know there's going to be a lot of people that just show up for cornhole. It's so popular these days. And yeah, we should also just mention with the Estevan Brain Boogie, as I understand it, I've seen them out and about at different marketplaces and trade shows over the last few years. And their big thing is really just putting out advocacy and awareness to Southeast Saskatchewan and just being a support.
3: Really letting the community know that there is this resource available to them and how prevalent acquired brain injuries are. And so their walk in September is a celebration of that community, but also another chance to connect with survivors of brain injuries.
2: And save the date, folks. That's Saturday, September 12th for the third annual Brain Boogie Walk. And yeah, Kirsten, I'm just excited about tomorrow. We've had a lot of people complimenting us on the burgers and the hot dogs. So we know there's going to be a lot of hungry folks showing up. And is there anything else you'd like to add before we let you go?
3: Just a big appreciation to the community. It's pretty incredible to see how the store has grown over the last 3 years. And that's just a reflection of our community. And we're very appreciative of everyone.
1: Good morning and happy Wednesday. I'm Brock Cullen. It is time for the Murray Minute. We are joined with Dave Mack. Good morning, Dave. How are you?
4: I'm doing well. Had a bit of a blast of weather last night. That was interesting.
1: Yeah, definitely. I think it woke a few people up in town for sure.
4: Yeah, yeah.
1: At 100 days of 100 years for Murray GM, you guys just did the draw for some prizes yesterday?
4: Yeah. Brad Pearson, he's our general manager. He did a live feed with social media. So they did the draw last night, announced all the names. So all of the door prizes that were inside the showroom, we now have winners for all of them. So check out our social media feeds for who the winners are. Maybe your name got announced. So that all got looked after. And as Brad mentioned, we will have other events coming up through the year that'll involve some of our service features and parts department as well. So we got more to come. We're not just going for 100 days. We're going to do a bunch more. So
1: absolutely. Summer is still very young here in Estevan. And, you know, there's also going to be some substantial savings for some 2026 models.
4: Yeah, so right now General Motors has employee pricing going on, and it is on just about everything that we have in our product line. 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
1: Yeah, absolutely. 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

There's Nate Holler, Backfire on Country 106.1. Good morning. Hope you're having a fantastic Wednesday in Estevan. We're sitting at 14 this morning. Got a high today of 25, chances of showers, risk of a thunderstorm. Good morning. I'm Brock Cullen in studio this morning. We are joined with...

0: in Regina, Estevan, or Saskatoon, and it is a fun, inspiring walk, run, drum, ride, boogie.
1: What does it mean for them to be chosen for the community barbecue?
0: Well, Souris Family Pharmacy was actually the first sponsor this year for the Saskatchewan Brain Injury Association. And what that means is that they decided to become a sponsor, and all of the funds for the... all of the funds raised this year will go towards survivors and their families in Saskatchewan.
1: And
0: funds raised this year will go towards survivors and their families in Saskatchewan.
1: And what are those funds going to be going to help with?
0: So in bigger centers like Regina and Saskatoon, we have social beans where they get together at Tim Hortons once a week. And they also have... I usually do that virtually, but they also have walking. So they go to gyms and they walk together on a track in Saskatoon and Regina. And our province is the only province that has retreats for the brain injury survivors and their family. So we have a retreat every year in the fall in Regina. And in June, we go up to Waldheim, Saskatchewan for a retreat.
1: And you were talking about this just a little bit off air. Can you tell us a little bit about Bill C-206?
0: Sure. Bill C-206 will provide more funds for survivors and their families on a national scale. And so this has been implemented or has been through two meetings in Ottawa. And so it's just basically we're hopeful that the president of the Brain Injury Association, Barb Butler, will get a chance to meet Mr. Mark Carney, and hopefully Bill C-206 will be implemented so that survivors will benefit.
1: Absolutely. Well, thank you, Jennifer, for coming in this morning. Also, come and check out the barbecue. We'll be there from 11 till 1 down at the Souris Family Pharmacy.
0: Thank you.
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9: Good morning. It's Wednesday, July 15th. Today is Tim Hortons Camp Day, so go grab yourself a coffee and maybe one for everyone you know to help send deserving kids to camp. I'm Daniel Esplin. A new veterans memorial at the Oxbow Cemetery will be officially dedicated later this week. The project recognizes local veterans from multiple conflicts and service eras while also acknowledging the contributions of volunteer firefighters. Tara Allen, organizer of the Oxbow Veterans Memorial Project, explains how the idea began.
10: I saw poppy seeds.

Jackson Dean, Heavens to Betsy on Country 106.1. Good morning. Hope you're having a fantastic Wednesday. Sitting at 14, high of 25, on and off showers throughout the day, as well as the risk of a thunderstorm. Here's Carter Faith, Betty.

0: Carter, Faith, Betty on Country 106.1. Good morning. Hope you're having a fantastic Wednesday in Estevan. Sitting at 14, high of 25. Some chances of on and off showers throughout the day, as well as the risk of a thunderstorm as well. And we're just about getting ready to take off to Tim Hortons. Remember, today is Tim's camp day, where all proceeds from hot and iced coffee sales will be donated to Tim Hortons Foundation camps. So stop by, grab a iced or hot coffee, whatever you're feeling this morning. Don't worry, if you don't like coffee, there's also a donut that you could purchase, as well as a donation badge or a camp day bracelet, with net proceeds supporting Tim's camps.
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12: The rain is moving out, but keep the umbrella close by. Today's morning showers taper off, leaving mostly cloudy skies with a high of 25. It will feel closer, though, to 30 later this afternoon with the Humidex. Tonight, there's still a chance of showers with a low of 16. Tomorrow brings a mix of sun and cloud with a high of 26 before sunshine and 31 return on Friday. Find your full 5-day forecast anytime at discoverestevan.com.
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Good morning and happy Wednesday. This is Daniel Esplin filling in for Brock Cullen on the Big Breakfast Show for the Southern Plains Co-op while he's on location for Tim Hortons Camp Day over the next couple of hours. Make sure you pop by, say hello to him, and make sure you grab a lot of coffee here today as well to help some kids get to camp. Now, we have a lot to cover over the next 2 hours, and we're going to kick it all off with Birthday Corner. Happy.

0: Taking a look at who's celebrating their birthday today, Wednesday, July 15th. We start with Bonnie Erdman. Happy birthday, Bonnie. Next up, we have Andrew Mack. Andrew, have yourself a fantastic birthday. Also celebrating their birthday today is Devin Fleury. Happy birthday, Devin. As well, Sasha Reisgard. Happy birthday, Sasha. Next up is Jess Babish. Happy birthday, Jess. And then the last name on the list, the call came in this morning, turning two today, is Banks Markley. Let's see who we have as our winner for today's 8-inch round, Estevan DQ Grill and Chill Cake. We congratulate Jess Babish. So there you go. That is Birthday Corner for today. Of course, we'd like to help celebrate your birthday as well. Make sure you tell us all about it with the Birthday Corner page at discoverestevan.com.
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0: Good morning. Welcome to the Big Breakfast Show for the Southern Plains Co-op. That was Justin Moore. Time's ticking. And I'm your host, temporary host, Daniel Esplin, filling in for Brock Cullen while he's on location for Tim Horton's camp day. Hopefully you're having a great day so far. Hopefully the rain didn't wake you up at 1 a.m. like it did for me. Huge thunder shook the whole house, scared the bejesus out of my dog. I think he was sleeping in the basement. He came ripping up the stairs, ran into my room. And yeah, there was a lot of earth-shaking lightning last night. Thankfully, it does seem like the rain has died down, and hopefully that'll be the case for the rest of the day, or at least into the very late afternoon, into the evening, because it's a big day here today. Camp Day is going on with Tim Hortons, plus we have our latest Taste of Summer charity barbecue that'll be at Source Family Pharmacy in support of Brain Boogie. And yeah, it's the third annual customer appreciation event for Source Family Pharmacy. So we're saying lunch is just by donation, though you do not have to provide anything if you do not have the means to. Just stop by and come celebrate. They have a lot going on, some samples, some games, and even a couple of raffles for some really cool baskets that they have put together. We got all the details on that over at discoverestevan.com. A look at the weather coming up in 10 minutes. And next is Ella Langley with Titles Cut Off. I don't know what the song's called. I'm just filling in. So there you go.
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0: We have a couple ways in which you can win big here today. Of course, there's still a chance for you to win two tickets to the North Dakota State Fair to see Zedd. All you have to do is hit us up on the Room by Room Furniture Talk and Text line at 634-1023 with the keyword Zedd. We'll announce the winner tomorrow morning in the 7 o'clock hour. And then just after the 8:30 news here, we'll have another chance for you to call in to win for two tickets to the street dance. That's right, back in downtown Estevan on 4th Street, just in front of the Tower Cafe. And they got an amazing lineup for this show. And yeah, to enter in to win, it's going to be simple. Just make sure you're ready to call and tell me a business that is downtown in Estevan. And even you could spice it up a little bit and say which business is your favorite. Once again, the number to call after the 8:30 news will be 636-6106 with the Room by Room Furniture Talk and Text line. And coming up after a look at the weather, we have more great country music on the way for you with Sully Burrows and Put It On Me.
1: 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Good morning. I'm Brock Cullen on the phone with Britt from the Southern Plains Co-op. Good morning, Britt.
2: Good morning.
1: Now, it is summer. We're in full swing, especially after last week's little heat wave. And I think it's an important time to highlight some Canadian summer drinks.
2: Yeah, we have lots of Canadian products in store. Some of the big ones that have been going good this summer. Out of Saskatchewan, we've got Crooked Water Hard Teas. They're made by Alibi. They've gone over really well. Sandbaggers RTDs, they're out of Ontario. They've done super well this year. And there's gin and vodka options. And then there's a company called, or a brand, I guess, called Thick and Dirty out of Alberta, and their flavored cream liqueurs, perfect for on the campfire. So yeah, lots for everybody.
1: Yeah, sounds awesome. Well, thank you, Britt, for hopping on the phone with us this Wednesday, and we'll chat with you again on Friday.
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1: Good morning. Happy Wednesday. I'm Brock Cullen. We are down here at Tim Hortons Camp Day because it is back, and proceeds from hot and iced coffee sales are being donated to Tim Hortons Foundation Camp. So on your way to work, how about picking up one of those Take 12 to share with those coworkers, maybe friends, family? A Tim Hortons Take 12 includes 12 small coffees along with the cups, dairy and sweeteners, everything that you need to take to work, so that way you're all prepared. You walk in with the coffee and you look like an absolute hero. Also, if you don't like coffee, not a coffee drinker, don't worry, they still have a Camp Day donut for $2 with 100% of the proceeds supporting Tim's camps, as well as you can purchase a $2 donation badge or Camp Day bracelet for $3 with net proceeds supporting Tim's camps. Hope to see you down here. We're at the Tim Hortons location on King Street.
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0: Today, a few morning showers give way to mostly cloudy skies with a high of 25. That'll feel closer to 30 this afternoon with the Humidex. Tonight, there's still a chance of showers and a low of 16. And then tomorrow brings a mix of sun and cloud with a high of 26. Find your full five.

It's an interesting sounding piano they had in that. Tucker Wetmore, Brunette on Country 106.1. This is Daniel Esplin filling in for Brock Cullen while he's on location at Tim Hortons for Camp Day. In a moment, just after Luke Combs' Be By You, we're going to have a chance for you to win two tickets to Saturday's Downtown Street Dance. 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

0: That was Luke Combs, Be By You, right here on Country 106.1. This is Daniel Esplin filling in for Brock Cullen, though. We are going to join him here in a moment. He's on location for Tim Hortons Camp Day. Before we get to that, though, we got a chance for you to right now win two tickets to Street Dance. It's coming up here Saturday. There is an awesome lineup of performers set with Adam Johnson and Connor P. Shea from Estevan. And yeah, it's simple to get the win here this morning. Just give me a call and name one business that's downtown. Phone lines are open, 636-6106. Now, it looks like we have our first caller on the line. Good morning. Who am I talking to? Oh, gosh. I don't know if it's working. Good morning. Who am I talking to?
1: Clarence.
0: Clarence, how are you doing here today?
1: Good.
0: That's good. Are you excited for Street Dance?
1: Yep.
0: And, Clarence, what is your favorite business downtown?
1: A&A Jewelry.
0: A&A Jewelry. Yeah, that is one of the best. Have you bought a lot of things there over the years?
1: A few things, yeah.
0: A few things. Well, there you go. You have two tickets now for Street Dance. We'll have them available for you at the radio station. And just make sure you stay on the line just because I got to get your contact info, okay? Okie dokie. We got to look at the weather on the way, followed by more of today's best country music.
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3: Good morning and happy Wednesday. I'm Brock Cullen. We are down here at the Tim Hortons on King Street because today is Tim Hortons Camp Day. 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
0: The rain is moving out, but keep the umbrella close by. Today's morning showers taper off, leaving mostly cloudy skies with a high of 25. It will feel closer, though, to 30 later this afternoon with the Humidex. Tonight, there's still a chance of showers with a low of 16. Tomorrow brings a mix of sun and cloud with a high of 26 before sunshine and 31 return on Friday. Find your full 5-day forecast anytime at discoveresvan.com.
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0: 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This is Daniel Esplin filling in for Brock Cullen over the next couple of hours on the Big Breakfast Show with the Southern Plains Co-op. 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Also, don't forget, today is Wing Wednesday over at Eddie Webster's. 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Outside, it's 15 and cloudy with winds gusting. We're looking at a high of 25 on the day. And coming up at the top of the hour, I'll let you know about the rest of the week as well with your news, weather, and sports.
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0: Good morning, it's Wednesday, July 15th. Today is Tim Hortons Camp Day, so go grab yourself a coffee and maybe one for everyone you know to help send deserving kids to camp. I'm Daniel Esplin. A new veterans memorial at the Oxbow Cemetery will be officially dedicated later this week. The project recognizes local veterans from multiple conflicts and service eras while also acknowledging the contributions of volunteer firefighters. Tara Allen, organizer of the Oxbow Veterans Memorial Project, explains how the idea began.
9: I saw poppy seeds at the Legion table. We don't have a veterans memorial at the cemetery. Yes, we have a cenotaph, and this is not taking away from the cenotaph. This is somewhere different where they are laid to rest, will be laid to rest, that family members can go, we can honor them, they can honor them.
0: The dedication ceremony will be this Saturday at 2 p.m. at the Oxbow Cemetery. Saskatchewan RCMP are reporting a busy but largely successful Country Thunder weekend. Discover Estevan's Scott Bolton has more.
10: RCMP responded to 177 calls for service over the festival weekend, laying 3 criminal code charges and issuing 20 provincial offense tickets. Officers also handed out 54 roadside suspensions for alcohol or drug impairment through an enforcement initiative with SGI. More than 1,000 drivers were checked at 2 traffic stops near the festival grounds, with hundreds of additional traffic tickets and warnings issued.
0: Soros Family Pharmacy is holding its 3rd annual customer appreciation event today alongside the Taste of Summer Charity Barbecue, which will run from 11 to 1.
11: Yeah, we want to encourage everyone, eat outside, but then please come in, greet our staff. We'll be showing off some of the many food options available in store with some free samples, as well as multiple raffle baskets to put your name in and win.
0: That's Kirsten Walliser with Soros Family Pharmacy. Proceeds from the barbecue will support the Brain Boogie. And for more details, visit discoverestvan.com. Agriculture Minister David Merritt says this week's federal, provincial, and territorial agriculture ministers meeting in Halifax will focus heavily on developing the next agricultural policy framework.
12: Obviously, we've had some initial engagements with the ministry folks right across the country and federally and provincially as well. And, you know, there's a lot of things in there. Like, we just want to ensure that the program we have now, in some cases, is there things we can improve on? And I think there is. And is there things we just want to continue on?
0: Merritt says ministers will discuss possible improvements to existing programs while deciding which initiative should continue under the next framework, which runs from 2028 to 2030.
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0: The 2026 Saskatchewan Amateur Golf Championships continue today at Kenosi Lake. Golfers are competing in 4 provincial events, including the Men's and Women's Amateur Championships, along with the Men's and Women's Mid-Amateur Tournaments. Competition continues today and tomorrow, with champions crowned Thursday afternoon. The Toronto Blue Jays may be off, but they still had a big night at the Major League Baseball All-Star Game. Last night, Dylan Cease started for the American League and struck out the side in the first inning, while Louis Varland also pitched a scoreless inning in the American League's 4-0 win. The Blue Jays return to action Friday when they host the Chicago White Sox.
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0: The wet weather sticks around for a little longer before summer makes a comeback. Today's morning showers fade away, leaving mostly cloudy skies and a high of 25. It'll feel closer to 30, though, this afternoon with the Humidex. Tonight, there's still a chance of showers and a low of 16. Thursday brings a mix of sun and cloud with a high of 26. Then sunshine returns with 31 on Friday, 30 on Saturday, and 28 on Sunday. 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
2: Good morning. Happy Wednesday. I'm Brock Cullen. We are down here on location at Tim Hortons, the one on King Street. But don't worry, Camp Day is happening at both locations here in Estevan, where 100% of proceeds from hot and iced coffee sales are being donated to Tim Hortons Foundation Camps. 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

I actually just saw that Shania Twain put out a new single with one of my all-time favorite singers, Josh Homme from Queens of the Stone Age and Them Crooked Vultures. I haven't had a chance to hear it yet, but hopefully we'll have it on Country 106.1 in due time. That, of course, was Man of Mine. And right now, this is George Bird, Ride, Ride, Ride.

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1: Good morning and happy Wednesday. We are down here at Tim Hortons, the one on King Street, for their camp day. 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
11: Today, a few morning showers give way to mostly cloudy skies with a high of 25. That'll feel closer to 30 this afternoon with the Humidex. Tonight, there's still a chance of showers and a low of 16. Then tomorrow brings a mix of sun and cloud with a high of 26. Find your full five-day forecast anytime at discoverestevan.com.
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Hopefully you're having a great day so far. This is Daniel Lesplin filling in for Brock Cullen on the Big Breakfast Show for the Southern Plains Co-op while he's on location at Tim Hortons for Camp Day. We're going to hear from him once again after Tyler Joe Miller with Under the Influence. And right now, this is Shaboozy and Jelly Roll with Amen.

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1: Good morning. Happy Wednesday. I'm Brock Cullen. 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
13: The rain is moving out, but keep the umbrella close by. Today's morning showers taper off, leaving mostly cloudy skies with a high of 25. It will feel closer, though, to 30 later this afternoon with the Humidex. Tonight, there's still a chance of showers with a low of 16. Tomorrow brings a mix of sun and cloud with a high of 26 before sunshine and 31 return on Friday. Find your full five-day forecast anytime at discoversvan.com.
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0: JoJo Mason on Country 106.1. This is Daniel Esplin filling in for Brock Cullen while he's on location for Tim Hortons Camp Day. We're going to check in with him in just a moment. But first, it's time now for your concert and entertainment guide. 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That's your concert and entertainment guide. Coming up, before we get to your news, weather, and sports at the top of the hour, we have Megan Maroney with 6 months Later.
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2: Good morning. Happy Wednesday. I'm Brock Cullen. We are down here at the King Street Tim Hortons for Tim Hortons Camp Day. 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

Country 1061, this is Daniel Esplin filling in for Brock Cullen on the Big Breakfast Show for the Southern Plains Co-op. He's just heading back from Tim Hortons for his Camp Date broadcast. We actually have another broadcast that'll be kicking off here at 11. I'm going to be heading over to Soros Family Pharmacy for our latest Taste of Summer charity barbecue with Kingston Midstream this week in support of the Estevan Brain Boogie. Now, we have some details on the barbecue and the Brain Boogie over at discoverestevan.com. And of course, I'll let you know more in the next hour as well.

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12: Today, a few morning showers give way to mostly cloudy skies with a high of 25. That'll feel closer to 30 this afternoon with the Humidex. Tonight, there's still a chance of showers and a low of 16. And then tomorrow brings a mix of sun and cloud with a high of 26. Find your full five-day forecast anytime at discoverestevan.com.
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Woo. Gotta love that right at the end. Stephen Lee Olsen, Never Done It Like This on Country 106.1. This is Daniel Esplin filling in for Brock Cullen till the end of the hour. And right now, this is Dean Brody with A Man Without a Woman.

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0: No, there was a crash on the highway.
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10: The rain is moving out, but keep the umbrella close by. Today's morning showers taper off, leaving mostly cloudy skies with a high of 25. It will feel closer, though, to 30 later this afternoon with the Humidex. Tonight, there's still a chance of showers with a low of 16. Tomorrow brings a mix of sun and cloud with a high of 26 before sunshine and 31 return on Friday. Find your full five-day forecast anytime at discoverestevan.com.
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1: Hey, folks, this is Daniel Esplin joining you for the Taste of Summer Charity Barbecue. We're going to have all the burgers and hot dogs ready to be served up here at 11 o'clock. And yeah, it's an interesting scene down here. We still have no power in the north side of the city, but thankfully, with the barbecue, all you need is some propane. 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And of course, this is going to be a big day for them with the funds coming into them. 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
1: Hey, this is Daniel Esplin back with you for the Taste of Summer Charity Barbecue. We're here at Soros Family Pharmacy. We got burgers, hot dogs, drinks served up all the way till 1 o'clock. And this is in support of Brain Boogie. And actually, I have Jennifer Kachinka joining me right now to talk a little bit about that, because you guys have been around here for a few years, but there's a possibility some people haven't heard of you.
2: Hi there, I'm Jennifer Kahinka, and I'm a board member for the Saskatchewan Brain Injury Association, and there are three places in our province where we have Brain Boogies: Saskatoon, Regina, and Estevan. And our community has been wonderful in donating raffle prizes and sponsoring the Brain Boogie. So it's just a nice little get-together on Saturday, September 12th, down at Fresh Air Fitness. And usually we just go for a walk and have Subway together, lunch, and then there's raffle prizes that people can purchase there as well.
1: And anybody can get involved with this then?
2: Absolutely. I'm encouraging the Bruins coach and the Bruins team to come out. I know concussions are something that they've paid more and more attention to, and those are brain injuries as well. And being a former teacher, I know lots of the Bruins players as well.
1: And then just so everybody knows, like with a brain injury, this could happen to anybody at any time.
2: Absolutely. We always say the only way you can not have a brain injury is to prevent a brain injury. So it can happen anywhere and to anyone at any time. So it's just something to be aware of. And there are 2,000 more brain injuries in our province every year.
1: That is a number that I did not want to hear, but thankfully we have an opportunity here to spread some awareness, and I'm looking forward to talking to you a little bit more as we continue the barbecue. Everyone, make sure you stop by, serving hamburgers and hot dogs till 2 o'clock today.
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1: Today, a few morning showers give way to mostly cloudy skies with a high of 25. That'll feel closer to 30 this afternoon with the Humidex. Tonight, there's still a chance of showers and a low of 16. And then tomorrow brings a mix of sun and cloud with a high of 26. Find your full five-day forecast anytime at discoverestevan.com.
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1: Hey, this is Daniel Esplin back with you once again. We have the Taste of Summer Charity Barbecue with Kingston Midstream underway. We're here on Soros Ave, and it looks like the north side of town has power once again, or at least bits and parts of it, but we've been running the whole time. Of course, the barbecue runs on propane, and they have a generator that is powering the building regardless of the power situation. And you definitely want to stop in to Soros Family Pharmacy and check out what they have for the customer appreciation event. There's some delicious samples inside as well. Three gift basket raffles that you can enter in to win. So definitely get in on that action. And make sure you grab some food. We are supporting Estevan Brain Boogie here today. And with the barbecue, with it being the customer appreciation event, if you do not have the means to give, that is A-okay. We're going to make sure that Brain Boogie gets hooked up at the end of the day regardless. But knowing Estevan and how generous this community is, I think it's going to be a great day when it's all said and done, no matter what. So with that, we got burgers, hot dogs, cold drinks, some music that is playing here, and of course some games. I heard cornhole is in order at some point. That'll be behind the building. And yeah, there's a lot going on. You just got to check it out for yourself. Make sure you stop by for the Taste of Summer Charity Barbecue with Kingston Midstream at the Soros Family Pharmacy in support of Brain Boogie.
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3: The rain is moving out, but keep the umbrella close by. Today's morning showers taper off, leaving mostly cloudy skies with a high of 25. It will feel closer, though, to 30 later this afternoon with the Humidex. Tonight, there's still a chance of showers with a low of 16. Tomorrow brings a mix of sun and cloud with a high of 26 before sunshine and 31 return on Friday. Find your full 5-day forecast anytime at discoveresvan.com.
0: Sunshine, dirt roads, and strong coffee. 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
1: Hey, this is Daniel Esplin joining you once again for the Taste of Summer Charity Barbecue with Kingston Midstream, set up here at the Soros Family Pharmacy. They have their customer appreciation event going on as well, and we are supporting the Brain Boogie. Joining me once again is Jennifer, and you had mentioned on the interview you did with Brock from Country 106.1 about a bill that might be coming through in the not-too-distant future.
2: Yeah, this is Bill C206, and it has sat through two readings at Parliament already. I was able to go to the National Brain Injury Conference and visit Ottawa, and I was able to meet with our Member of Parliament 2 years ago, but I'm hoping to go on a national scale to Victoria at the end of November for an inaugural conference.
1: And then what is the hope with this bill being passed?
2: So the hope with this bill being passed is I think that they will provide more funding for brain injury survivors and their families in general.
1: And you had mentioned there's around 2,000 people here in Saskatchewan alone that are diagnosed with a brain injury.
2: So basically, if this bill goes through, it will make it on a national level throughout our whole country. I know in the Yukon, they have Concussion Cafe, and they have support groups like that in different areas of our country that are wonderful. And so I'm hoping that it will provide more opportunities for survivors to meet and have social get-togethers.
1: We have an article up right now at discoverestevan.com on all the info you need about the Brain Boogie coming up here September 12th, as well the information about Bill C206. And Jennifer, thank you so much for joining me once again.
2: Thank you so much.
3: A new heating assistance program is helping homeowners replace aging systems with newer, more efficient models. We'll hear from Sask Energy's Alana Johnson about the goals behind the initiative and what you need to qualify through Sask Power's Energy Assistance Program in a few minutes.
4: Today marks the opening of the designated strychnine application period for Richardson ground squirrel control in approved RMs and counties in Saskatchewan and Alberta. Saskatchewan's Agriculture Minister David Merritt says producers finally have access to a tool they've been requesting.
5: And obviously we had some challenges with some of the delays and things like that, but you know, I mean, this is a program that, you know, we got for this year and for next year. I'm very, very hopeful that we can get strychnine back in so we don't have to have restricted applications as far as when we get the application, but it just comes back onto the market stream for the industry here.
4: Merritt says access to the product is important as gopher populations continue causing significant crop and forage losses. For Golden West, I'm Glendale Allen Vossler.
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0: 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Oh, and more great music.

0: It's Tim Hortons Camp Day today. Hey, I'm Sharon Church. 100% of proceeds from hot or cold iced coffees are donated to Tim Hortons Foundation camps. On my very first day working for Golden West Radio back in 2011, was Tim Hortons Camp Day. They had politicians and radio hosts working behind the counter. So I hopped on the old headset to take some coffee orders for the drive-thru. First order up, a regular coffee. Now, this was before I was a parent and had no need for coffee in my life. So I handed them a medium black coffee. They took a sip and then they handed the coffee back and said, oh no, I asked for a regular coffee. And then I said, yes, this is a regular black coffee. Turns out regular means one cream, one sugar. Well, however you take your coffee, hot, cold, black, or triple, just go get it and support an awesome cause.
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2: So we're going to be wrapping up the Taste of Summer Charity Barbecue here at 1. You still have tons of time to stop on by and enjoy a delicious lunch. We're at Soros Family Pharmacy. Customer appreciation event is still underway as well with raffles and some samples. And of course, today is all about Brain Boogie and trying to raise some funds for the organization. I have Jennifer here with me once again. And I just want to ask you how you originally got involved with Brain Boogie.
3: So I originally got involved. The president, Barb Butler, encouraged me to have a boogie here in Estevan. And I unfortunately had to retire in the year of 2023. So I've been a board member since then. And I thought, well, why can't we have a fundraiser here? I know our community is very generous and very kind, and they've been awesome so far.
2: Your third annual event is coming up here in September, and this is something that the whole community can get involved in.
3: Absolutely. You just have to go to the website, www.sbia.ca, to sign up to get tickets. And the colors of our shirts are green, I believe. I'm hoping to see more survivors. Last year, there was 3 or 4 carloads from Regina that came. So it was great to see other survivors and their families, too.
2: And then just before we let you go, it's got to be awesome just seeing the support here today.
3: Yeah, I'm very grateful. I sat at City Council once and they heard my story, and I'm just grateful to have Soros Family Pharmacy put this. They were the first to sponsor the association this year, and many communities have donated raffle prizes. I have lots of those, so I'm just very grateful for that.
2: Well, thank you so much for joining me on the radio here today.
3: Thank you so much.
2: Once again, you have till 1 o'clock to grab some food and help support Brain Boogie at the Taste of Summer Charity Barbecue with Kingston Midstream, set up here at Soros Family Pharmacy.
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14: Today is going to be mainly cloudy with a few scattered showers and a high of plus 25. Today is going to be cloudy with a 60% chance of showers and a low of plus 16. Thursday brings a mix of sun and cloud and a slight chance of morning showers and a high of plus 26. For your local five-day forecast, you can download our Discover Estevan app.
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0: sleepless in a hotel room. Hey, I'm Sharon Church. You ever meet someone and think, wow, he totally looks like a Joe, or she definitely looks like a Jennifer? Well, apparently there may actually be something to that. Scientists found that while kids don't tend to match their names, adults often do. In experiments, people were able to correctly match adults to their names. Researchers believe that over time, people may subtly change their appearance, style, and even behavior to fit the stereotypes and expectations associated with their names. The result? As we get older, we may literally start to grow into our names. Well, I always thought Sharon was an old lady name, so I guess in my case, I'll start growing into my name in about 30 years.
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2: Hey, this is Daniel Esplin back with you once again. We're inside the Soros Family Pharmacy with the third annual customer appreciation event going down. There's samples, there's raffles, and of course, with the Taste of Summer charity barbecue, there is a chance for you to eat some delicious food, burgers, hot dogs. No need to make a donation, though if you like, it is greatly appreciated in support of Brain Boogie. And yeah, I'm here with Matthew Wall-Leaser, and it was interesting. North side of Estevan, power shut down, but you guys are actually fine here today.
3: Yeah, so the pharmacy is equipped with a generator. The generator helps us stay open when the power is out. It makes sure that our items in the fridge, for example, don't get too warm. And so it's come in handy for that, but it's also come in handy for today to be able to host the barbecue.
2: And, you know, I think that's a part of the service that people know and love here with Soros Family Pharmacy, that you have their back to make sure that they can get the things that they need.
3: Yeah, it feels great that the community has supported us, and we're really, really appreciative of that, which is why we're having the barbecue. It's great to see so many faces out here today and to be able to provide services that we know the community needs.
2: I was just thinking about all of the people that have been showing up here, and it's been so fun to have so many kids. And of course, there's been some bubbles set up as well, so that it just adds to the whole experience. And yeah, I just wonder if you could talk about 3 years now. That is a huge milestone.
3: It's really hard to believe it's been 3 years. On one hand, it feels like we've been here forever. On the other hand, it feels like we're just starting out. So it's kind of that funny feeling where, all of a sudden you blink and it's been 3 years of being involved in the community. And so much has changed and so much has happened in that time that taking the opportunity on days like today to reflect on how much the community has supported us, it makes you feel really good.
2: And I hope a lot of people have been telling you how much they appreciate the Soros Family Pharmacy, because as much as I've been around talking to folks, that has been the big thing. Just so many people love having you here serving Southeast Saskatchewan and Estevan.
3: Yeah, that's really great feedback for us. We set out with the goal of trying to provide the best customer service, the best patient care. We're trying to be pharmacy done differently. And so hearing feedback saying that we're achieving that goal is really helpful, really, really great for us to hear, and we appreciate it.
2: And then I heard you have some fridge magnets, and forgive me if I got the number wrong, but it's around just over 30 services that are really unique that you provide.
3: Yeah, there's 30. They call them minor ailments, but they're just services where normally you would need a prescription to have the treatment for it. And rather than going to a doctor or a nurse practitioner or another primary care provider, it's things that pharmacists can help with. So 30 plus minor ailments. The list is constantly growing and changing. And we encourage everybody that either grab a magnet and you can check that out, or if you're not sure if it's something you have to see a doctor for, you can give us a call and we can help you out if we're able to.
2: Fantastic, folks. 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And Matthew, thank you so much for your time.
3: Thank you.
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1: Now, your Discover Estevan weather.
12: Today is going to be mostly cloudy with a chance of passing showers and a high of plus 25. Tonight is going to have a chance of showers and a low of plus 16. Thursday is going to have a mix of sun and cloud with a slight shower risk and a high of plus 26. For your local five-day forecast, you can download our Discover Estevan app.
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0: Joe Miller and Matt Lang, Never Met a Beer. I'm Sharon Church. I never met a mosquito that didn't want to suck all of my blood out. The mosquitoes are bad. It's not just me, right? They're so bad. Those little bloodsuckers really know how to ruin a summer night. But research is constantly being done to figure out how to avoid getting bitten. I've done my own research. Just don't go outside. But if you have to, apparently mosquitoes are drawn to certain scents and colors, like floral scents. That makes sense. And dark colors like black and red. They actually dislike white and green. So be sure to add those colors to your summer wardrobe.
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2: Well, folks, I got to say it's been an amazing time here at Souris Family Pharmacy. 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The Taste of Summer Charity Barbecue with Kingston Midstream continues all the way till 1 o'clock in support of Brain Boogie. And yeah, it's been great to see the support they've received and all of the appreciation that the customers here at Souris Family Pharmacy have for this 3-year-old now pharmacy here in our community. And so you still got time to stop by. They have raffles, 3 in total for these really nice gift baskets, some samples inside as well that you'll definitely want to enjoy. And like I said, burgers, hot dogs, drinks, can't go wrong. We're having a party here. Make sure you come on over. And of course, later in the news, we will let you know how much we were able to raise for the Brain Boogie. So once again, with that, huge thank you for all the support. Thank you to Kirsten and Matthew for having us out here today. And of course, Jennifer with the Brain Boogie for joining us on the air to let us know about what the Brain Boogie is and how they are supporting people with brain injuries here in our province. So with all of that being said, if you need some more details, you're always welcome to head over to discoverestevan.com. And if you still have time, you could just stop on by and have some fun and find out more in person.
3: 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Many had already spent hours setting up before learning the event was off. We'll hear from Tennille Picard, who found a new home at the Estevan Farmers Market and says community support made all the difference in just a few minutes.
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3: Happy Wednesday, everybody. It is July 15th, and hopefully you survived last night's thunderstorm, because my sleep did not. I'm Vincent Dupuis, and here's what's making headlines today. People can be a part of SAS Energy's program to replace older, inefficient furnaces with newer models ahead of the winter. Alana Johnson, Director of Strategic Communications, explains the first step is signing up for another energy efficiency program.
12: The program is administered by Sask Energy, but it actually builds on top of Sask Power program, their energy assistance program. So customers are eligible for the heating affordability program. I will be contacted directly by Sask Power with an invitation to participate. To get into the program, you need to first participate in Sask Power's energy assistance program.
3: Johnson says the best time to swap out a furnace is the summer, when you don't need the extra heat. Even during a slower week, Estevan Fire Rescue was kept busy with a handful of incidents. With more on their calls is Discover Estevan's Scott Bolton.
13: Firefighters assisted at a vehicle versus deer collision north of the city by providing traffic control. Later in the week, crews were called to a tree making contact with a power line in central Estevan. A second report of a downed wire turned out to be a communications line, with no emergency found. You can find the full story at discoverestevan.com.
3: It was quite the storm that passed over Estevan last night as rainfall came down quickly and hard. With the total from that system and the effect it had on the area is Dan Fulton, a meteorologist with Environment Canada.
14: Looks like the Estevan area got about 35 millimeters, which is a pretty decent rainfall, especially given most of it fell just in a few hours with those thunderstorms there. So I'm not surprised to hear some local flooding issues for sure there.
3: Fulton says some storms coming through today and tomorrow morning aren't likely to be as heavy. The canceled Roch Percy Days event didn't stop some local businesses from finding customers. Tennille Picard, owner of T-Twisted Creations, says vendors immediately searched for another venue after the shutdown.
15: We immediately tried to find another venue. We just contacted the farmers market to see if they would be willing to take us last minute, and they were very accommodating, and then they put out they would allow other pop-ups to come in.
3: Picard says the quick response from the market organizers helped ensure at least some vendors could still salvage the weekend.
16: Discover Estevan Sports.
3: It was a successful weekend for the Estevan Minor Softball U15 Elite Team. With them hosting teams from Regina, the Elite picked up two wins, including a one-goal victory, 16-15, over the Lasers and a 9-6 result against the Royals. Brittany Zane, Estevan Minor Softball Vice President, says the Elite played very well despite the intense heat.
17: They just had a mini round robin kind of thing. They did great, won both of their games, and it was a million degrees out, so they survived the heat. Yeah, had a great day.
3: The teams are preparing for provincial championships this upcoming weekend. Radville will host the 2026 U11 Tier 5 Saskatchewan Provincial Championships this weekend. Eight teams from across the province will hit the diamond, with play beginning Friday at noon and continuing through Sunday afternoon. The teams competing include Leader, Maple Creek, Waltrus, Lashburn, Maidstone, Battleford, Aberfield, along with the host community. Fans can also enjoy pancake breakfast Saturday morning, and concession is available all weekend.
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3: Today, expect mostly cloudy skies and a high of plus 25 with showers possible in the afternoon. Thursday will be a mix of sun and cloud with a high of plus 26. Friday is going to be sunny and a high of plus 31. Saturday will have a mix of sun and cloud and a high of plus 30, with Sunday going to have another sunny day with a high of plus 28. For your local five-day forecast, you can visit discoverestevan.com.
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6: Today is going to be mainly cloudy with a few scattered showers and a high of plus 25. Today it's going to be cloudy with a 60% chance of showers and a low of plus 16. Thursday brings a mix of sun and cloud and a slight chance of morning showers and a high of plus 26. For your local five-day forecast, you can download our Discover Estevan app.
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9: Today is going to be mostly cloudy with a chance of passing showers and a high of plus 25. Tonight is going to have a chance of showers and a low of plus 16. Thursday is going to have a mix of sun and cloud with a slight shower risk and a high of plus 26. For your local 5-day forecast, you can download our Discover Esteban app.
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0: answered prayers. I'm Sharon Church, and it's now time for your Sort of Sports Report. If you skipped last night's MLB All-Star Game, apparently you didn't miss much. The American League won 4-0 in a game where great pitching kept the scoring to a minimum. There just weren't many memorable moments. One bright spot for Blue Jays fans came from Ernie Clement, who made one of the game's best defensive plays. The good news, the exhibition is over, and the games that actually count return Friday as teams begin the second half of the season.
1: 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We'll hear from Sask Energy's Alana Johnson about the goals behind the initiative and what you need to qualify through Sask Power's Energy Assistance Program in a few minutes.
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9: Today is going to be mainly cloudy with a few scattered showers and a high of plus 25. Today it's going to be cloudy with a 60% chance of showers and a low of plus 16. Thursday brings a mix of sun and cloud and a slight chance of morning showers and a high of plus 26. For your local 5-day forecast, you can download our Discover Estevan app.
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14: Now, your Discover Estevan weather.
1: Today is going to be mostly cloudy with a chance of passing showers and a high of plus 25. Tonight is going to have a chance of showers and a low of plus 16. Thursday is going to have a mix of sun and cloud with a slight shower risk and a high of plus 26. For your local five-day forecast, you can download our Discover Estevan app.
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0: Kissel, Cowboys and Dreamers. I'm Sharon Church. I have big dreams. Big dreams of being the fun, cool mom whose house is the house where my kids can invite their friends over to play and hang out.
1: There are no rules in this house. I'm not like a regular mom. I'm a cool mom.
0: But those dreams get squashed by my actual personality. I'm more of the, no shoes on the rug. Ooh, and maybe let's not jump on the couch. And hey, why don't I get you a coaster? I'm more that type of mom. So yeah, I'm going to have to work on that.
2: 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Many had already spent hours setting up before learning the event was off. We'll hear from Tenille Picard, who found a new home at the Estevan Farmers Market and says community support made all the difference in just a few minutes.
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0: Holmes, Be By You. I'm Sharon Church. Today is National Hot Dog Day. My husband and I were having quite the debate on whether or not hot dogs were a lunch or supper meal. He says you can't just serve hot dogs for supper. You got to have burgers too. And I say whoever cooks the meal gets to decide. So more often than not, in our house, it's hot dogs for supper.
1: We know you're doing it.
2: 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Who? 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
3: Now, your Discover Estevan weather.
14: Today is going to be mainly cloudy with a few scattered showers and a high of plus 25. Today is going to be cloudy with a 60% chance of showers and a low of plus 16. Thursday brings a mix of sun and cloud and a slight chance of morning showers and a high of plus 26. For your local five-day forecast, you can download our Discover Estevan app.
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0: You know how to know you're getting old? Hamshare and Church. The algorithm will tell you. Mine used to push things like makeup tips, how to dress stylish for the office, 10 ways to woo your man. And now I'm getting ads and articles that say, how do you know when you're ready to retire? And how much does a comfortable retirement cost? Not yet, okay? Not yet. There's got to be a middle ground. Like, how to look cute in retirement.
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8: Now, your Discover Estevan weather.
9: Today is going to be mostly cloudy with a chance of passing showers and a high of plus 25. Tonight is going to have a chance of showers and a low of plus 16. Thursday is going to have a mix of sun and cloud with a slight shower risk and a high of plus 26. For your local five-day forecast, you can download our Discover Estevan app.
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0: Nelson out here. I'm Sharon Church. Going to take just a little break, but we'll get you back into the tunes before 4 o'clock. Post Malone and Blake Shelton, Pour Me a Drink, coming up next.
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0: and wallet and head to Tim Hortons. It's camp day today. 100% of proceeds from hot or cold iced coffees are donated to Tim Hortons Foundation camps. My very first day working for Golden West Radio back in 2011 was Tim Hortons camp day. We had so much fun. They had politicians and radio hosts working behind the counter. So I hopped on the old headset to take a few coffee orders for the drive-through. It's feeling good. My first order up, a regular coffee. Now, this was before I was a parent and had no need for coffee in my life. I didn't know what I was doing, so I handed them a medium black coffee. They took a sip, and then, of course, they handed the coffee back to me and said, oh no, I asked for a regular coffee. And then I confidently said, yes, this is a regular black coffee. Turns out regular means one cream, one sugar. However way you take it, hot, cold, black, or triple, just go get it and support an awesome cause.
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12: Today we're going to have mostly cloudy skies with a 60% chance of rain and a risk of a thunderstorm tonight with a low of plus 16. Thursday is going to be a mix of sun and cloud with a slight chance of rain and a high of plus 26. And Thursday night is going to be mainly cloudy and a low of plus 17. For your local 5-day forecast, you can download our Discover Estevan app.
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0: 4x4 by you. I'm Sharon Church. You ever meet someone and think, wow, he totally looks like a Joe, or she definitely looks like a Jennifer? Apparently, there may actually be something to that. Scientists found that while kids don't tend to match their names, adults do. In experiments, people were able to correctly match adults to their names. Researchers believe that over time, people may subtly change their appearance, style, and even behavior to fit the stereotypes and expectations associated with their names. The result, as we get older, we may literally start to grow into our names. Now, I always thought Sharon was an old lady name. So I guess in my case, I'll start growing into my name in about 30 years.
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10: Tonight, expect scattered showers and a possible risk of a thunderstorm and a low of plus 16. Thursday's going to have a mix of sudden cloud and a high of plus 26. And Thursday night's going to be partially cloudy and a low of plus 17. For your local five-day forecast, you can download our Discover Estevan app.
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0: Brett Kissel, Let Your Horses Run. Hey, I'm Sharon Church. Oh, the mosquitoes, they're getting bad. Those little bloodsuckers really know how to ruin a summer night. But research, of course, is constantly being done to figure out how to avoid getting bitten. I've done my own research, and I have found that staying inside is very helpful, actually. We got to spend some time outside. The most recent research finds that if you are out, make sure that you are avoiding certain scents and colors. Mosquitoes are attracted to floral scents and dark colors like red and black, and they actually dislike white and green. So be sure to add white and green to your summer wardrobe and maybe leave the little black dress at home.
1: Vendors were left scrambling after the Rosh Percy Days fundraiser was canceled at the last minute. Many had already spent hours setting up before learning the event was off. We'll hear from Tennille Picard, who found a new home at the Estevan Farmers Market and says community support made all the difference in just a few minutes.
2: Prairie crops are generally in good shape this year, even though some areas continue to struggle with excess moisture. Lyle Cowell, a senior agronomist with Nutrient, says the warm and humid conditions now settling in moves the focus to protecting the crop's yield potential.
3: Might be looking at fusarium control and wheat or barley. Might be looking at sclerotinia control and canola. Really focusing on the crop that you're growing and those foliar diseases that are of highest risk that you can actually control with a fungicide.
2: Cowell notes fungicide applications also help to safeguard investments already made in seed, fertilizer, and crop inputs. With much of Western Canada looking at a fairly decent crop and better moisture conditions, it could lead to greater nutrient removal than farmers have experienced over the last number of dry years. For Golden West, I'm Glendalee Allen-Vossler.
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9: Hey folks, Jade here from Kings in Carlisle. There's something special about Main Street Carlisle in July. The sidewalks are busy, the town is buzzing, and for generations, shoppers have come to downtown Carlisle for one event more than any other, the big one. With savings up to 70% off the whole store, it's the biggest summer sale of the year and a tradition that's brought a little magic to Main Street since 1982. The big one is on now at Kings in Carlisle, where returns are never a problem.
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Mr. C, knowing that he couldn't have the toy till his nuggets were gone. A green traffic light turned straight to red. I hit my brakes and mumbled under my breath. His fries went a-flying and his orange drink covered his lap.

0: woman. I'm Sharon Church, and it's now time for your sorta sports report. If you skipped last night's MLB All-Star game, apparently you didn't miss much. The American League won 4-0 in a game where great pitching kept the scoring to a minimum. There just weren't many memorable moments. One bright spot for Blue Jays fans, though, came from Ernie Clement. He made one of the game's best defensive plays. The good news, the exhibition is over, and the games that actually count return Friday as teams begin the second half of the season.
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15: Today, we're going to have mostly cloudy skies with a 60% chance of rain and a risk of a thunderstorm tonight with a low of plus 16. Thursday is going to be a mix of sun and cloud with a slight chance of rain and a high of plus 26. And Thursday night is going to be mainly cloudy and a low of plus 17. For your local five-day forecast, you can download our Discover Estevan app.
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0: pretty little nose. 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Hey. Yeah, I always end up in the. 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Yeah, it's good stuff. 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Yeah, my first love.
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2: 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Trying really hard to be chill, but it's really hard. More on that in two songs. Here's Dean Brody.

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0: George Burge, Cowboy Songs. Hey, I'm Sharon Church. I have big dreams of being the fun, cool mom whose house is the house where my kids can invite their friends over to play and hang out.
1: 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I'm a cool mom.
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0: 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So yeah, I'm going to have to work on that.
1: 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She is relentless in balancing all the things that matter, striving and thriving, lifting up those around her, lending her support, lending her voice. And this is Her Voice, celebrating women who make our communities better every day. 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
11: Tonight, expect scattered showers and a possible risk of a thunderstorm and a low of plus 16. Thursday's going to have a mix of sun and cloud and a high of plus 26. And Thursday night's going to be partially cloudy and a low of plus 17. For your local five-day forecast, you can download our Discover Estevan app.
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0: Denim on Denim. I'm Sharon Church. Today is National Hot Dog Day. My husband and I had quite the debate on whether or not hot dogs were a lunch or supper meal. He says you can't just serve hot dogs for supper. You got to have burgers too. And I say whoever cooks the meal gets to decide. So more often than not, in our house, it's hot dogs for supper. Have a great night. We'll see you tomorrow.
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